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1: Listen, I want to talk about how I learned English, right? 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
0: Perdonar.
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2: 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You don't stop, I have to do the hip hip hop. 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You don't stop.
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0: 180 grados.
1: 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My name is Pink and I'm really glad to meet you.

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Boots on, hat on, country girl rock. Big wheel, big deal, country girl truck. Fuck around and find out, country girl knock. 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

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She hasn't validated the identity of the young man she's dating. It could lead to all sorts of misdemeanors.

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Transactions get sent down the bloodline. DNA on his hands, a wound of razor to fade away. Earning his way to an early grave, a burning desire to walk over fire and turn into flames.

face, motivate, territorial, tearing down the wall, same with burial. I can take a fool, I can take a fool, I can take a fool. I'm relatable, if the nature calls, pull the strings and they call the kings, how it all begins.